0: Semi.
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0: Do you have ICHP of a loose dog on the southbound lanes of 99 and area of Avenue 48?

0: 270, RP 10-5 calling from the subway. Advisors, a Hispanic female adult last night wearing a black tank top and blue jeans slapped her 3-year-old while they were inside of the store. She was wearing a Nissan Pathfinder 28 of 9 yellow rubber boy 958.
1: Confirming the female and child are in QA.
0: Affirm, and no DOT.

0: 30 Adam, 30 Charles, I saw you. Hello? I'm receiving a text to 911 at 13848 Avenue 112. 13848 Avenue 112. Daniel Perez Delgado is at that residence armed per the texter. And he's also under the influence.
1: Three 73, Vice, I copy. Vice, 373, I copy. Stand by on the traffic.
0: Temper.

0: 23. Do you have the RP? Are we able to communicate with them? See if there's a vehicle description.
1: We'll attempt that now. We've still got an open text 911.

0: actually have 373 also check what deputy history we have at that address.
1: I've got one call for service previously for a 415 verbal. 10-9. So it was a couple days ago, or yesterday.

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1: 310.
0: Looking at the map, it looks like there's different units to that same address. Can you ascertain?
1: Affirmative, standby.

373 by Triad. The 13837 address is going to be the 1st of Daniel. Delgado Perez. The text 911 is not responding anymore, but we have an additional caller on the line with us.

0: Right, say 373.
1: 37, go ahead.
0: Myself, 30 Adam, 30 Charles. We're going to be en route. Give us a code 8 when we go 1023.
1: Check back.

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0: Rush 73. Do you have contact with the RP on the texting?
1: We can attempt affirmative.

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1: Affirmative. 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

0: Bryce City 37. And we made contact at second residence, the UTL. We'll still check it.
1: If I'm not getting a response back on the text to 911, I'm calling the second caller to see if she can make contact.
0: Yes, ma'am.

0: Maritime 83, Visalia. 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She's not getting a response either.
1: 10-4, we're back at the first residence that we checked. We're going to clear it.

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1: Can you confirm the address again?
0: 13837 Avenue 112, she's advising apartment B, a gray house hidden behind a large group of trees.

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1: 13837 Avenue 112. 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

0: Sharp is advising she's in Delano. 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
1: 37.
0: 30 Adam is going to 1021 DRP. All of the units are going to be 1024 tonight.
1: 10-4.

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Charlie Charles, 24 over, say. Hello, verbal 415. 24740 Avenue 88. 24740 Avenue 88. Female and male in a verbal 415 over a vehicle.

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1: Fire's requesting traffic control on an accident, 898 South Park Street. The vehicle flipped over. CHP's not on scene.
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1: 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A medical is responding to 170 North Church Road for a 14-year-old juvenile that fell off his scooter and busted his lip open. Awake and breathing.
2: 10-4, you can clear unless requested.
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0: I'm on medical aid, Highway 65 and Avenue 12. Highway 65 and Avenue 12. Female advising a white Dodge pickup is traveling to the hospital. The boyfriend shot her brother in the chest twice. Appears there near Avenue 12, south of that location, en route to Fairview Hospital.
1: Copy that.
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0: Templar.
2: Two Sam, I copy. You can put it on my screen.
0: 2 Sam 82, Templar.
2: 2 Sam, do we happen to get any info on maybe where this occurred?

0: The original call should be Highway 65, Avenue 112, not Avenue 12. It's going to be 112. We don't have a location on where it occurred yet.
1: Copy. If you can just advise if we get a call from Sierra View before we get there.
0: Affirm. I'm now getting updated information that they switched the caller over to the boyfriend. Someone's on the right-hand shoulder with a motorcycle.
1: Yeah, we can do that. To Sam, if we can break a unit and start from this here view.
0: 10-4, 20 Charles, 20 Boy, by Teddy. Can you break for your traffic?
2: 20 Boy, A-firm, 76.
1: Sam, we can have 20 Charles stay on the 415.

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2: Dirty Charles, dirty boy.
1: Dirty Charles. We have the suspect landline. He's got a gun in his pocket. 65 South of Avenue 104. Closer to Avenue 95. Suspect wearing black shoes, black shorts, gray shorts.
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0: advise that the boyfriend has the handgun. A CHP sergeant has visual at 65 north of Avenue 96 with the line of fire to the north. Pocket, first HP.
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3: We're up and we're heading to this traffic. 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
2: California plate 18 Charles 6079. 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

0: 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It's clear expired on 98 Honda. Last of Rogers out of Portville.
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0: Location of my unit can be more or less the scene on the east side of Highway 65. 10-4.

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0: We're now getting information from CHP that the subject that was en route to the hospital is the suspect. 24, copy.
2: Copy, advisor.
1: Copy. And I'm going 23 with CHP out here.
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0: 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Female was transported by ambulance, restrained.
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1: 30 at him. You can attempt 22.
0: 10-4, break. Dispatcher, if you can send me back to my 319 call.
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0: 2-7-21, boy. Confirming you wanted to respond to the 415, not the 20.
1: Yeah, 415 is fine. Please
0: 10-9, you're scratching.
1: Hey, firm, to the 415. CHP is going to be handling this.
2: On 144 and road 192 that you're going to be closest to. Heard only, it sounds like the back of an almond orchard east of the RP's residence with a female yelling no, no.

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0: 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RP is requesting a 25.
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0: Space Delta Charles Bonus, detaining. 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
1: 20 Charles Kempler. Raymar was overhead. Looked like the RP was at the property and the subject for GOA, but he did want his 1017.

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0: 684 Lakeside. It comes back to an 014. It's an exempt plate.
1: This is 64 confirming. We have 10976 Frankfort.
0: Negative. I didn't copy the Frank. Stand by. I'll rerun it.

0: 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It's clear current on a 25 Toyota pickup. Lost of a yawn out of your city.
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1: Temporal, what's the 20?

0: 5, John William X-ray 0-19. It appears the driver's leg belt.
1: Chopper.
2: My cellular room 1, where is this? The 20 on this.
1: We're copying Lincoln and Roach. I'm attempting to confirm. Chipper. You placed clear current on an 05 Caddy, last of Gonzalez out of Porterville.

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1: 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You two up 10A.
0: 10 bar.
1: 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We'll be here in the vehicle.
0: 10 bar.

0: That's 21 by actual.
1: 21 by, go ahead.
0: That's 21 by actual.
1: 21 by actual, go ahead.
0: The vehicle is clear. We're going to be checking 281 for the two subjects.
1: 10-4, copy checking 281 for two subjects.

0: but it's PG away. This is code 4 yesterday.
1: 10-4.

0: 20 out of my side. Can you copy assist this, sir?
1: Morning.
0: 229 Avenue 194. 229 Avenue 194. I appear requesting a 21 with a dispo regarding two white trucks and a gray car at the residence. The RP's a listing agent advising it's vacant and no one should be there. They were seen only by photos.
1: Copy, 76.
0: 10-4. Charles Vaisalia, can you copy a 415 noise complaint?
1: Ever.
0: 1375 State Street.
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0: Affirmative.

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1: We're out with the driver and the passenger that late though. 287. 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
0: 306 Dooley Drive, apartment U, Union. 306 Dooley Drive, apartment U, Union. The neighbor, Javier Lopez Zendejas, 24 to 25 years of age, is hitting all the windows in the apartment complex. DRP is advising his mental health issues and is upset that his mom left.
1: Copy. I'll be taking on fuel prayer.
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0: Let's hit 684, copy. 684, copy. If I saw you continuing PLL Avenue 56 and road 180 for a reckless driver, 56 and 180. Eastbound on 56, a black Chevy sedan swerving all over the lanes. CHP has been advised, UTL on at 28. By 71, clear 2156.

0: Christ, Hollywood 30 Charles. Just confirming they're driving westbound.
1: They were eastbound on Avenue 56.
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1: What?
0: We've got a second call at that location on Dooley, apartment V Victor for a 594. The subject broke out the windows to that residence. She's available by 21.
1: Copy.

0: 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Breathing. Chipper. 684, am I telling you a copy?
1: Ready for.
0: Chipper.
1: My set of 21 boy. Can you issue me a case?
0: Affirmative. 77724. 77724.

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0: Tow company took possession of a 2005 Cadillac Escalade, 4-door, burgundy in color. 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
0: Can you copy call 384? Do you want to do a check the welfare on that or close it out because you canceled?

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1: 2 Brian Fraser, California plate 8 Mary Paul, Union 672.

0: 5, 28 of them. We're leaving 28. 9, Victor Charles Yellow, 739.
1: Tavar. Adams, clear current on a 2010 Infiniti, west of Rosas, out of Retrope.
0: Gabby, we're going to explain the lease. About four youngsters in it.

Sam 82 base size. The music calls that are pending are mostly recalls. I've also got a 273-5 report pending at the sub. Occurred at 1453 South Plano, approximately 20 minutes ago.

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1: Ketchup.
0: Incident 392 on Mayclair.
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0: Yeah, at the Lindsay City Park.
1: With the 64-1038. Three prior to Termos. Incan 807.
2: You got cut off on the beginning of the plate. Can you just revise?
1: X-ray Lincoln 807.
2: Temper.

0: 635 ISI. It's going to be clear expired 11/8/24 on a 2011 Chevy. Last in Montana, out of Farmersville. VRP 10-5.
1: That's 10-5.

0: The RP that's on scene is 10-5 regarding the subject breaking out the windows. The victim for the 594 is in Richgrove wanting to report that. She's not on scene either.
1: Hey, copy. Address is 306, Dooley.
0: Affirmative, apartment B. She's going to be at 20951 Espinosa Avenue.
2: Negative contact on dispo address. Negative contact when in the area.
0: Silver.
2: I'll be 10-8.
0: Silver. Multiple units.
1: By 3020, Andrew Smith, copy 28.
0: Affirmative, go ahead.
1: California plate 7, yellow, Sam John, 928. It's going to be the damaged Pathfinder.
0: 10-4.
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0: 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Please, Adam, 10-4.

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0: 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It's clear expired from 2017 on a 96 Honda. 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

0: 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Put back on the 459.
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0: 415 just occurred. 24666 Road 224. 24666 Road 224. There was a large party that just ended in that area. There were a lot of people fighting. RP was uncooperative on the line, advising 10 to 15 people were fighting. Break 272, I saw you copy.
1: Copy. In break 20 Charles. Send it back.
0: Tower 20 Charles, copy.
1: Yeah,

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1: Contact to the homeowner to advise that unwanted subject is part of the ambulance GLA. They would use code 4. Tell you to send a report.
0: 10-4, thanks for the assist. Break 20, Adam 20, Charles, you can 10-22.
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1: 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There's nobody out there. Everyone's gone.
0: Hey, copy. Thank you. We're out on Doyle Street. You're turning down the music.
1: It's 10-4.
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0: 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Cause that got a Mira Loma, California.
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0: 20 Charles, 20 out of Isaiah. Can you copy a suspicious circ?
1: Go ahead.
0: Avenue 192 and Road 200. Avenue 192 and Road 200. Advising two subjects are trying to break into the shop and cars on the property. It's an ongoing issue.
1: Copy. Is it Randy?
0: Affirm. It's Randy Ross.
1: Roger that. 20 Charles and 1022.
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0: Negative contact with the resident. 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
0: Portable PD transfer regarding Lewis Hill. 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

0: 21 Boulevard Toyota. It's going to be clear, expired 2-8 of 26 on an 05 Hyundai, left of white, out of play.
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0: 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Took her work keys after she picked him up from Eagle Mountain Casino. He jumped out of the vehicle and heading eastbound on foot from that location, wearing a peach shirt, blue jeans, and black shoes.
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He's passed out on the ground. He's also 6 Frank. She broke up with him.

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0: 30 Charles, Vice Charlie. Can you copy a loud music complaint?
1: Vice Charlie, 30 Charles, go ahead.
0: 399 Road 152. It's all information through a translator regarding loud music at that location.
1: Head for a copy.
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0: 10-4.

684, but I confirm report X-ray Tom Zebra 328 is coming back record not on file. Six seven zero 10-4.

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1: Chipper.
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1: 6, 7, 0, 10, 4.

0: 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Can you copy a schedule patrol check?
1: Abraham 76.
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1: Hermosa on Elmwood. California plate 8 Lincoln Boy Zebra 498.
0: Kemper. 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Clear current on an 09 Honda, Les Gonzalez out of Lindsay.

0: 的转角。
1: 20 south.
0: The bell was checked up by medical. He's code 4. He'll be on his way. Oh, yes, Denny. Put me on the noise complaint. 10
1: mark.
2: 20 Charles, 21 by what handle the noise complaint?
1: 30 Charles, may I tell you attempting contact? 30 Charles. 30 Charles, are you code for? Confirm. 10-4.
2: 30 Charles, give me a 10-21.

Charlie 1 Dollar Unit Station. Stand by to copy a BOL on a 273-5 suspect authority to RPD. Charlie 1 continuing. 273-5 suspect authority to RPD, road 19 and road 24. Occurred at 427 West Alpine in the city of Tulare. Marcelino Rodriguez, unknown DOB, HBD, was seen hitting his wife. He brandished a firearm and then put it back in his pocket. GOA with a female in a black Chevy Tahoe, unknown license plate. The male threw the female out and then put her back in the vehicle and took off. The cell phone was pinging in the area of road 24 and road 19. I saw you went clear. 208.

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1: With the 64 Sydney wing.
0: 684 Chipper. 20 Adam by side. Can you copy a 27835 report? I just saw two Sam's comments. I'll call Sawyer PD.

0: is Sam 82, may I tell you? TPD is requesting we do an AOA for them if that's possible.
1: Hey, from 20
0: out. 10-4, 20 out.

0: Marcella 21 boy. UTO on anyone on the property. I'll be 10A Norfolk.
1: Kepler.
0: Flight to 30, I'm 23.
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0: Robert, he appears clear for you to let anyone in the area. I'll be 10 in.

Standby for like 6. Chopper.

0: 30 Adam by Side. It's going to be clear current on a 2014 GMC. Last of Trigiero. Out of play.
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1: 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The code from 65 for
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1: 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Do they have any road blockage?

0: 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It's going to be a rollover into an orchard.
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0: 20 Adam by say, copy traffic. 20 Adam, 1017 Lori Schmidt, 19511 Road 248. She's advising she has an RO against the Tiffany Spires, who is at the neighbor's house and is supposed to be 200 feet away. Located an RO with a Robert Spires, no mention of Tiffany.
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0: M83 Vexley. That subject's going to be code 30 with different spelling of the name. Also called Delano PD. Advise negative on anyone.
1: Put myself in 30 Charles on the call. We'll respond to strict welfare.
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1: 20 Adam, 10-4. The other half, Tiffany, did call in. She's requesting a 10-17 as well.
0: 10-4.
1: Last unit, 10-9.

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0: by say 30 Adam.
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0: 95 was booked on a boarding speed 10-8 and over 4. You can put me on 30 Charles, call please.
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0: 22, Adam.
1: 22,
0: Adam. Unknown reason for trip. Try 21 with the RP. 5 times left voicemail. 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

0: Vice Elliott, Tony Adam. I'll be out at 19555 Road 248.
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0: Russia, Teresa.
1: Teresa.
0: I've contacted a third additional residence, resident out here by their code 4. We're going to be 10-24 Norbert at this time until we get further info.

0: Standby, set, Teresa.
1: Teresa?
0: Can you reopen the call again? We have information possibly the second residence we went to, which is an address of 1353 Avenue 112. Could be the possible location of the subjects.

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0: calling you, and I'm good for it today.
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0: I said, Teresa.
1: Teresa.
0: I'll give you this residence, so by air code 4.

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I'll be 10-8 for this.

0: Italia 20 Boy 1037. 20 Boy. Highway 190 and 208, California, Edward 46, Henry 65.
1: Confirming that plate is Edward 46, Henry 65. Is that clear, record not on file?
0: Affirm, it's a temporary plate.

Tony Boynton, so I clear current 2014 Nissan left of Hunan. How do I spell you? Permanent plate assigned 9, Adam William, yellow 155.

Visalia 20 Boy. It's a paper plate. Edward, Edward 4, 6, Henry 6, 5. 20 Boy, I copy. That's coming back as a 2014 Nissan, Lesterhoe Neon, out of Visalia, with a permanent plate assigned 9 Adam William, yellow, 155. Copy, thank you. Visalia 20 Boy, code 4, switch unit 3.

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0: 3 Sam, 83 Visalia. The RP to the text 911 is now requesting a 21. She is going to be a Mariana, and she's going to be protected in a serve CPO.
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0: Air 30, Adam. Copy at 28.
1: Okay.
0: Yeah, California plate 9, Mary, Ocean, George, 324.
1: Can you read that?
0: Just set it to a call. She'll come back to a Chevy.
1: Affirm, it'll be on the call.

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1: 30 at him.
0: Code 4, negative contact with the second half. Can you change the nature of the call to a civil? And I'll be 10-8 with the report.

0: 20 Adam by site. Copy traffic. Initially got a call from a Luis Escobar requesting to check the welfare on his mother-in-law, Maribel, at 18071 Avenue 256. Okay. Then the daughter called in advising that Luis should not be there. We have had issues with the Luis threatening suicide by cop. Freak 3 Sam, copy 20 items, traffic.
1: I copy, point of the call.

0: 20 out of my cell information. The daughter, Valerie, invites her mother is code 4. She doesn't want deputies to go to the residence, and that Luis Escobar left in a white Crown Victoria, unknown direction. Valley's requesting that 21 only.
1: I copy. Bus 3 semi copy, 10.
0: 10-4.

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1: 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I copy that. All

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1: 37.
0: Triana's traffic, can you back CHP of it? Shield the handle.
1: 10-4.

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1: 30M.
0: I'm 1023 at the dispatch address, just for information. Give the RP multiple 21s. Negative answer.
1: 10-4.

0: M83, basically. Regarding that 10852, CG's calling back advising it's vandalism and not their handle.
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1: 30 Adam.
0: Property appears to be abandoned. I'll keep searching area.

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0: Negative contact at the dispatch address. Appears to be abandoned. Negative contact via 21 times 2 with RP. 10-8, Norfolk.
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1: Tony Charles, Captain Coastline. Break, Lindsay Visaya, medically. 671, medical and fire en route to 629 Monte Vista. We had a call from a delivery driver advising there's a male inside. He felt like he was dying, possibly overheating.
0: 7-4-6-8-8, can you start? 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

0: 671.
1: The building's locked and secured. The alarm is still going off. This is Aaron Arthur responding.
0: Negative. We can recontact the alarm company, though, see if we can get in touch with someone.
1: 10-4, maybe you just let them know the building's secured. I've done reasons for the trip, so someone can come reset it. Can you try me today?
0: 10-4.
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2: 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Thank you. Male patient will be transported to KDH for evaluation. 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

21 boy, copy. 415 verbal. RP's 10-5, a neighbor calling for 25803 Avenue 100, advising Allie Ventura and Bruce Pruitt, are in a 415 verbal. I believe they're going to be a stepdaughter and stepfather.

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0: 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What's the incident? Over.

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0: 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They got a tip through Say Something that a Michelle Huckabee, 17-year-old, is at that address with an unknown name for grandma. Stating that the Michelle subject's having suicidal ideation.
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